0: 222 for a moment.
1: Go to 222.
0: That mail collected his belongings. I'm checking us tonight.
1: So, 42004.
2: I talked to that manager. He's okay with it being left unlocked. He just advised me to close the door, which I did. So, I'll be tonight.
1: 10-4, 20-04.

0: 46 man. 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

6 William Street, unresponsive patient, station 20. Station 1, respond. 36 William Street, unresponsive patient, 2011. Ambulance 26 responding. 36 William Street, unresponsive patient, 2011.

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0: director side, that's for William Street.
1: Unit 48 responding, 36 William Street, unresponsive page in 2012. Unit's responding, you're responding to an 18-year-old female complaining of stomach pain, advised she has a stomach ulcer. She's conscious, not real alert, unable to answer questions. It's going to be a blue building.

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1: Good.
0: I'm going to be I-79, northbound around the 139 with a disabled motorist.

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1: Good.
0: I have a noise complaint at the Arbor's coming from apartment E12. Called as a male in that apartment keeps screaming things at people in the street and screaming into his apartment. Caller thinks he might be under the influence of meth.
1: Jen, what was the apartment number?
0: 812-812. The prior show, it's a John Sarasano that lives there. I think he's 699.
1: 10-4.
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0: 232, Grandma.
1: Yeah, that 232.
0: I'll be out there.
1: 7232, 2023.
2: They advise they got the round to in a route.
1: Right. Oh, good.
2: They're counting in the slow lanes on the standby. Till 2.

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1: 10-4.

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1: Go ahead, WG9.
0: The size of correct, it's not in roadway, it's in the person's yard.
1: Affirmative.
0: Just cancel the call, there's nothing we can do. If there's no fire.
1: That's received. Company 9, disregard your last tones, authority of Deputy 2-9.

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1: Temple, go ahead.
0: I attempted to make contact, but he wouldn't answer the door. I'm staying for now.
1: 10-4-20-38.

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0: Try leaving a message. 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
1: Good.
0: Do we have anything on that Amanda subject for any addresses or any other phone numbers?

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0: The air tow just arrived. 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
1: 7-4.

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0: Have a large scene, 2303 Pleasant Valley Road. Call about, it's about 4 o'clock this morning. You had a male steal a lawnmower out of his yard. I've seen video footage. 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
1: That's one.

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0: Hi, RSCL Station 3 advised, Ruby is on yellow diversion till 0100. Repeating, Ruby on yellow diversion till 0100. Fire RSC clear, 2052.
1: Go ahead.
2: A car will actually be located at 2304 Pleasant Valley Road. That's the neighbor that has the video footage.
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0: 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They're just switching out trucks.
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1: I'm good.
0: Negative contact. You can show me 10-8 from here. I'll call in.
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0: Down for him. Come on, there, 10.
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0: 702-969-ALPHA.
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0: It's going to be a white Honda Accord.

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anyone. Dredden Heath, out of Morgan County, valve 0 points clear. 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

0: 46, but I got that close, 27 already.
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0: 10-4, I got name, date of birth when you're ready.
1: Good.
0: James Noble. Last name's one's going to be Kilo, November, Oscar, Bravo, Lima, Echo. Ready for date of birth.
1: Good.
0: 8-9-42.

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0: A noise complaint, 602 Dillon Drive. 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
1: 10-4.
0: You're familiar with him, correct?
1: 10-4.
0: 10-4. 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
1: 10-4.
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0: 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One of them said that the father threatened to shoot the brother, but there are negative weapons.
1: Four.
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0: I have a domestic, 5024 Wayman Wiley Road. Caller's the neighbor. He advised that the niece of the subject that lived there came to his house crying, advised that the male was in the house drunk, was causing an altercation with the female.
1: Parties are separated.
0: Negative. The male and the female adult are still in the residence. The juvenile is at 5504.

0: 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This is Marion 34.
1: UHC, go ahead.
0: I'm inbound to your facility approximately 15 minutes out for patient request to come to your facility. I have a 70-year-old male, chief complaint, got off of the body and started walking down the hall and lost his balance. Patient does not remember falling. Patient is a cancer patient, allergic to codeine, list of medication. Patient does have a small knot and did have some bleeding on top of his head. Denies any pain at this time. Vitals is heart rate of 96, BP's 138 over 72. Satin 96% on room air. Respiration to 18, glucose of 131. Does have periods of confusion from time to time. Other than that, we'll be there in about 15 minutes.
1: Received.

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1: Anyway,
0: W2 fan. 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
1: Negative.
0: 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We have notified Mom Power and ETA at this time.

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0: 49-year-old female, if you look outside, partially fallen grave of wood with some bleeding. 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
1: Sound 4.
2: And sits right on the corner of it. The neighbor I called in sits behind that residence. That's where the juvenile is.

0: WG9 Fire Rescue. I'm on fire 1 to 2 hour ETA. I believe these lines are still alive.
1: They didn't advise of a timeline. We did put a ticket in with them.

0: was the address?
1: 5024 Boynton Wildlife.
0: I believe I'm out here.
1: Tap 31.
0: Pretty nice out, wasn't it?

0: 23 for all.
1: Tennessee 23.
0: No. Yeah. Obvious signs that says it's a master degree.
1: Go ahead.
0: They're saying it's mainly an argument. The male at 232, maybe 27-4, said he'll get for a drive for a few hours. So everyone calm down. Shaking his tonight. They're all signs of eviction.
1: 10-4. 22-05.

1982 Whetstone Road, difficulty in breathing, station 25, respond. 1982 Whetstone Road, difficulty in breathing, 2210.

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1: That's received. West Stone Road, difficult team breathing, station 37, respond.
2: 374 is responding.
1: Ambulance 374 responding, 1982 West Stone Road, difficult team breathing, 2211. Fire Rescue 374.
2: Good.
1: 76-year-old female patient, COPD, having difficulty breathing. She's on 2 liters of oxygen. The green-colored residence.
2: Breathing.

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0: Yeah, everything was verbal in nature. The juveniles will stay at the neighbor's house for the night. The grandparents that she's staying with are going to reach out to her mother, try to find a plan of action for the rest of the weekend. We're 10-8.
1: 10-4, 2024.

0: programmer.
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0: If you could also log on the CAD. Argument was over possession of a cell phone. 15-year-old that called in is communicating with a 24-year-old male in Michigan.
1: Yes.
2: You're 24.
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0: Precision order, 23-23, 23-23, 23-23, 23-23, 23-23, 23-23, 23-23, 23-23, 23-23, 23-23, 23-23, 23-23, 23-23, 23-23, 23-23, 23-23, 23-23, 23-23, 23-23, 23-23, 23-23, 23-23, 23-23, 23-23, 23-23, 23-23, 23-23, 23-23, 23-23, 23-23, 23-23, 23-23, 23-23, 23-23, 23-23, 23-23, 23-23, 23-23, 23-23, 23-23, 23-23, 23-23, 23-23, 23-23, 23-23, 23-23, 23-23, 23-23, 23-23, 23-23, 23-23, 23-23, 23-23, 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

0: 205-4 mile, handle that call, please.
1: Temper 205, 2237. The earlier call was about a group of teenagers in the Great Dodge Ram. T22 got them to move along, and now they're back loitering in the parking lot.
0: 10-4, I'll make contact with staff, see if they want anybody to trespass.
1: 10-4.

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0: 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Calm Fire still hasn't made no zine. There's nothing I can do. That road will be Upper Main Street will be closed from 97 on out until they get here and open up back up. Shoe Company 9 in service.
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0: 69 Alpha 10-7, and have a good night.
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1: 10-4, Fairmont 222, you copy.
0: 222, Fairmont, I'll be around.
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0: 10-4.
1: Got two juveniles, just to note their names and date of birth and the CAD break.
0: Good.
1: Sonny Godfrey, first name Sonny, Sam, Ocean, Nora, Nora Young, last name Godfrey, George, Ocean, David, Frank, Robert, Edward Young, date of birth 1/28/11. Break.
0: Good.
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0: 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They've been advised of trespassing warning. I'll be 10-8.
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1: Good. We'll be traffic stop at the Teriyaki Madness, East Grafton Road, 1028, when you're ready.
2: Good.
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0: for me.
1: Yes. Bout 139.5, disabled vehicle, northbound. 1028 when you're ready. Good. 349-722, Adam.

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0: I have an altercation at K&T truck stop. It's going to be in the gambling room. Male vice, he was assaulted. We're still getting further.
1: 10-4, we're in route.
0: I believe you'll need to expedite. 26, you go that way as well.
2: So, we copy. We're coming from that 141.
0: 10-4, the original caller we're talking to, there's a lot of screaming. We can't get a whole lot of information. We're now taking another call from the store.

0: we know at this time is there's two white males that should be in the game room. The first caller that we're talking to about his name is Grandfather Nick. One of them is supposed to be a truck driver and the other one lives in the area.
1: 10-4.

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Repeating, Ruby will be on yellow diversion till 0500. Fire rescue clear there.

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What was that location? Oakwood Road. Tower 218, 038.

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0: 146 Mary.
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1: Yeah, 4.

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1: 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I'll be in route to the office 10:15.
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0: Taking a call from 1422 Morrison Avenue. Caller's advised, this is Scott Littleton throwing things at his house. Try to get further.

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0: We're taking a possible overdose, 1009 Bryant Street, apartment B is in Boyd. He wants to start camps that way.
1: I'll break through unit over there.
0: 10-4205-0310.

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Station 20, Station 1, respond. 1009, Grant Street, Apartment B. I'm responsive patient, 0311. Ambulance 34 responding, 1009 Bryant Street, Apartment B, as in boy, unresponsive patient, 0311.

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0: 218 Fairmont. I'm out here on Bryan Street.
1: 7218. Can't see you guys, everything 10-4.
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0: I'm up to the chair today.
1: Tap for 210, break. Received a call from someone who wants to remain anonymous, advisors. Drug activity going on at the Motor Lodge, room 22 and 26.
0: And for what knowledge they have of it?
1: She just said that she saw two males exchange something. And that there was another female in room 22. She had glasses and brown hair. That's about all she could provide. She didn't see anything specific.
0: And for up, try and make contact.
1: 10-4-0-3-4-7. 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
0: Everything was 10-4 here. We didn't see any other one ring. Mail stated that it says the anonymous caller was his ex-girlfriend trying to get back in at him. He's been by the DPP process. Machine incident 8.
1: 10-4-0-4-0-1.

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41 Markwood Street, Falls, Station 25, response. 41 Markwood Street, Falls, 0447.

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1: Ambulance 30 responding, 41 Merkwood Street, Farmington Falls, here 447, Fire Rescue 30.
0: Good.
1: She's a 67-year-old female patient, fell from a standing position, advised she has a laceration to her head, it is under control at this time. It's going to be a red residence, it's a white Kia in front.
0: Roger, Steve.

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0: 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The caller just came home, so the door cracked open. She's needing assistance clearing the residence.

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0: Can you guys set up a 36 Morgan Ridge Road? Getting a call from an elderly female visor, elderly husband, not a resident, but he has a dementia history. We're getting the description now.
1: Good.
0: I'm unsure how long it's been. I believe since the female just woke up and found him missing. Federal unit to Asher.
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0: Tuffer 0527. It's going to be 85-year-old Richard Bennett, has a dementia history. He's a white male, around 6 foot tall. He was last seen at 19:30 last night when they went to bed. No facial hair, also has pretty short hair.

0: Jersey 4 Marin. Have you ran his name?
1: Richard Bennett.
0: Can you run him and just attach him?
1: He's attached.
0: Thank you.
1: I don't know if you or 26 wants to keep one on Bunner's Ridge Road. She was the last time he did this, they found him along Bunner's Ridge.
0: 10-4.

0: 34. I believe you were 26 and 1022. Shiva, she sees enemies out with a flashlight. Someone just wants to continue out there to make sure he makes it back to the residence.
1: 10-4, we're passing the 136 right now.
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0: 205 Fairmont.
1: Code 205.
0: We cleared that residence. The owner did a walkthrough. Nothing appears to be tampered with or missing inside. Show all units to 8.
1: 10-4-0531.
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3: 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She's trying to catch up to him. It seems like he's wandering off.

0: 34. I believe he's going to be down in the area of the intersection of Bunner Ridge Road and Morgan Ridge near the Bunner Ridge Church of Christ. He's going to be sitting along the road.
1: 10-4, we just got off at the 139.

0: Take 10 to Fairmont. Could you log in for the wind check 100 blocks south of Adams Street?
1: Do that 100 block of Adams.
0: 10 more.
1: Cover 210, 0535.

0: Saturday for me. And that gentleman's been returned home 10-8.
1: 10-4-0-5-51.
2: Reversion 0-0-900. Fire rescue clear the air.

0: 3444.
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0: 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He's obviously, his friend's there, he's drunk, being belligerent, tearing up the residence.
1: What was 20 again?
0: 1616 Russell Court in South Bus Valley.
1: We're en route from Manhattan.

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0: 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He got his friends there. He's drunk, being belligerent, tearing up the residence.
1: World 20 again.
0: 1616 Russell Court, it's off Bus Valley.
1: We're en route from Manhattan.

0: 172 to Barron County Unicorn Pleasant Valley.
1: Go ahead, sir.
0: What's your all ETA that resident?
1: We got a 20-minute ETA. We're coming from Mannington.
0: Copy. I'm Harrison County Trooper. However, I'm only about 10 minutes down the interstate. I can head your all's way if you need assistance.
1: 10-4. Thank you, sir.
0: No problem. 8572 Marion. What was that address again?
2: Me, 1616 Russell Court, there on Pleasant Valley Road.
0: Copy, I'll be en route from Harrison County.
2: Down 4, standing at 527.

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1: It sounds like he was outside and broke the door down to get in.
0: Copy, I'm probably in that cell.
1: Down 4527.
0: 2572.
1: Down 4572.

0: 7.
1: Good, sir.
0: Do you copy all the traffic about the call?
1: I just heard it was a disturbance, possibly impaired, short of the house.
0: Before you started out the call, it was his buddy was there, was being belligerent, refusing to leave. And now advises us that he broke the door down and is now inside the residence, tearing it up.
1: Copy. Was he outside

0: State 572, Marion.
1: Stinger 572, good.
0: I'm about 4 minutes out, or may advise that he's still at the house.
1: 10-4, he's still there. If he had to leave, it would be a red Ram 1500. We still have the caller on the line.
0: Copy. Can you guys start a Fairmont City unit in that direction, just in case?
1: 10-4, Stinger 572.
2: 34 Marin, we're coming up Crematory Hill right now.
1: 10-4-34, do you copy that statement?
0: Affirmative, I'm getting ready to pull on state now.
1: 10-4-34.

0: Tucson 79, we're 10-4 here.
1: 10-4, stay in. 34, do you copy?
2: 10-4, we're on scene.
1: 10-34.
0: 30, man, good morning, team.
1: 10-4, 30.

0: It's Russell Court, size check.
1: 10.
0: 10. Alright, can you run that, James Jones?
1: VH1, 2005. 10. 40,
0: smart, 47.
1: Marin, same traffic. 6-6, Marin, same traffic.

0: 34.
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0: 4, thanks very much.

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Would you copy that subject? The 44 just ran clear.

0: State 572, Mary.
1: Yeah, 572.
0: I'll be clear of call. Send me back in Harrison County.
1: 10-4, 0701.

0: hours expiring tonight.
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2: Also be 9-10-8. The male has residency at the place, so we just explained the options to the caller.
1: 10-4.

0: 30 to 44.
1: 44, Dan.
0: Can you call the squadron?

0: 1-6 right there?
1: Yeah, 1-6-6.
0: Just took a call for a welfare check in my office, Greg.
1: Good.
0: Crossing BFS in the Commons, there's a black Jeep. The caller said that passenger door's open, and then he said that he can't tell if there's anybody inside of it, and then he also said that if there is somebody, he can't tell if they're breathing or not.
1: 10-4.

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0: 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Okay, for the passenger, Uniform Bravo 958026.
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0: Merriam 166. Merriam, you have traffic for 166. 10-4.
1: I'm trying to help.
0: Verse 27 returns to Tyler Timmons out of Ohio. Suspended ID. Clear. Rig. Second 27 for the driver, Pamela Angelo, out of Ohio, valid operator, clear.
2: 10-4.

0: 23.
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0: First 27 is a suspended ID. 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
0: 10-4, female detained, 0744.
2: Sanitate in the cab, they had two THC containers in the center console.

room 166-23 status check. 4-10-4. 10-4. 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

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Okay.

0: 970. Good. I have the landowner from 1660 in Russell Court. My public service seems to be with an officer about destruction of property. Great.
1: Good with it.
0: Just for your advisement, we had other units out there earlier this morning. The mail didn't leave.
1: Ten four, I'll call off.

Unit 48 responding, Jefferson Street, Union Mission, difficulty in breathing, Unit 38. Fire escape, 22 Unit 48, 53-year-old male, he's having difficulty breathing, he's been vomiting, he'll be located in the front office.

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428 Flaggy Meadow Road, lines down. 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Company 9, second alert. 047.

0: 428, flagging Meadow Road, lines down, Company 7, respond. 428, flagging Meadow Road, lines down, 047.
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0: 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The only reason he's calling again because he's mad was because the more power ain't been angry yet. Wish I'd call behind him, sir.
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0: Marion 4766. We're starting EMS to 780 Robinson Run Road for psychotic episode. There's a male in his 40s going through psychotic episode, cursing at everyone, destroying the residence, negative weapons. Responding 780 Robinson Run Road, psychiatric problem 0911. Fire 374.
1: Good.
0: You'll need to stay until law enforcement gets on scene. 45-year-old male, a psychiatric episode, is being physical with other subjects and residents.
1: You see, well, stage and station, if you just have PD, let us know when they get to Robinson Run, why that way.
0: Where is it?

0: 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So you guys turn on to Robinson Run.
1: 10-4.

0: 69. 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
1: 10-4.
0: Good.
1: Just for advisement, law enforcement's coming from the gateway connector.

0: Star 6300.
1: 34 0 0 9 14. Yeah, number 50 3310.

0: 70.
1: I'll be 10-8 from that public service for now. He stated he's going to take him to court for it. Be 10-8.
0: 10-4.

0: Good. Start EMS. We got scene secure.
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0: Line.

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1: Action 76.

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2: SQ
1: 33. Go ahead. I'm in the Victory Baptist Church. It's a 44-year-old female. She's in the ladies' restroom. Feels like she's going to pass out. She's conscious, alert, breathing okay at this time.
2: Okay.

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1: 10-4.
0: Marion, any available state unit?
2: 33.
0: 33, I have a disabled vehicle. 79 southbound on ramp at the 135. Color advised, smaller white SUVs in the roadway at the top of the ramp.
2: Temple.

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1: Puff,
0: 555, we have reports. Correction, we received an automatic crash notification. 79 northbound near the 133. For attendance and call back now.
1: 10-4.
2: 5, are you anywhere close to the interstate?
1: Negative.
2: I'll jump on the 132 and go see if it's a real crash or not.
1: 10-4, thank you.
0: Nah, 79 northbound near the 133 mile marker vehicle accident. Station 32, company call and respond. Nah, 79 northbound near the 133 mile marker vehicle accident in Mount 37.
2: Yep. Responding.
0: 22 responding, I-79 northbound near the 133 mile marker vehicle accident in Mount 37.

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0: 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The disabled vehicle is left. You can pinpoint it.
1: Sorry for

0: 16 McLaren, there is a van pulled off at the ramp.
1: 7-4.
0: I'll be out with it. 28, going to be Ocean Mountain Bravo 837.
1: Denver.

0: crash. They had their iPad on top of their car when they drove, and it flew off the car and got hit by another car on the interstate.
1: 10-4.
0: If you had fire or EMS tag, you can 10-22.
1: 10-4-1-6-6.
0: I'll be 10-8. They're on the interstate moving now.
1: 10-4.

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1: 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Fairmont State Cave, this is Mario Hall, automatic fire alarm, 10-04.
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0: 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They believe it's going to be a faulty smoke detector.
1: Received. Engine 4243, you can return. Ladder 47, you can return.
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0: Transport Fairmont 3A 318 going to Ruby 10 West Bed 10. It's VLF cut number 4.
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0: Pat Thompson, subject's going with EMS to Fairmount Medical. Myself and 47, will we follow them?
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0: in an invisible stadium.
1: Five zero eight.
0: We received a report of a road obstruction. Caller advises there's a pothole in the right lane. Looks like there's a piece of rebar sticking out of it. It's going to be near the county line, Harrison County, going northbound.
1: Okay. Notify DOH, please.

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0: 10-20. 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
1: Good.
0: For 10 notification, this is going to be the same apartment as it was on Friday. The maintenance man is in on the way to see if he can repair the detector. Also note that all other detectors have been repaired. There is no trouble in the system any longer.
1: Accuracy 1021.

0: ahead. Magistrate's in the office doing paperwork for Rodriguez subject.
1: Be announced, sir.
0: Is that what?

0: 66, ma'am.
1: Good.
0: Well, the wife, Mrs. Thompson, was advised of the mental hygiene process. She was also provided the paperwork. Break.
1: Good.
0: That was Fairmont Medical. All units, 3-10-8.
1: 10-4, 10-4, done.

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1: Go ahead.
0: Female about public service means speak to an officer in reference to a civil issue with her and her landlord. What do you guys?
1: Enter to my desk, please.
0: 10-4.

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0: say in a
1: 33.
0: 33, I have a well-being check. 79 northbound near the 133. Caller advisors, a white female, white bands with dark, long hair. Walking on 79 going northbound.
1: 10-4, you said the 133. Is she on the northbound or the southbound side?
0: Northbound.
1: 10-4.

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0: Myself and 23 in the area for that suspicious person call. Walking on the interstate.
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0: Yeah, you say she was Pat, 133 exit.
1: It's colored in Vaz. All they could say is a white female with white pants, long dark hair, walking along 79 on the same.
2: Six, 6 9 1 out there.

Morgantown Avenue, Baptist Temple, elevator rescue, station pay respond. 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
1: Engine 42 responding. Morgantown Avenue back to Stemple. Elevator rescue 1114. Fire rescue 42.
0: Go ahead.
1: Automated call from the elevator. We were unable to speak to anybody. Marion 23. Christy Verner out of West Milford. Valid on driver clear.
0: 10-4, thank you.

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1: Yes.
0: We're going to give her a ride, the Exxon off 137. 6-6 will be transporting. I'll be following. 10-4.
2: Status.
0: 4.
2: 10-4.

0: Marion State, Unit 383, did you copy?
1: Negative, my apologies. Good.
0: Deputy's on scene with the female. They're giving the ride, giving the female a ride to the X-Honk, the 137.
1: 10-4. So you don't need me, I'll be 10-8.
0: 10-4.
2: You're good. 10-4.
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0: 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Offer all 310. Break for beginning mileage.
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0: 13733.3.
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0: 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That female subject will be standing by here waiting for a ride. Both units will be 10-8.
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0: 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Hey, Connie Sandy, bipolar service for you. What do you advise?
1: Advise what was in reference to?
0: It's in reference to Misty Thompson.
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1: 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In room 43.

0: Marion, any available state unit?
1: 555.
0: Roadway obstruction near the 137 southbound. There's a red gas can in the right lane.
1: 747.

Marion 70, 23. I have a domestic. It's going to be in the area of 20 New Hill Circle in Worthington. Caller advised there's a camper next door, can hear a male and female yelling, cussing at each other. Sounds like they're throwing things around.

0: What is that off of in Worthington?
1: It's going to be off of Meadow Ridge Road, just past the Worthington Fire Department, and be on the right. No response to the call button. I'm not sure if there'll be any from the camper. We don't have the address for it. I'll try to look.

0: 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I still need you to respond, I don't count today.
1: Well,

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1: Susan responding.
0: Responding. 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
2: 33 to 34, go to private if you can. You're on private.
0: Eleven 44.

0: 33-34.
1: What you got?
0: 75 year old, more confused than normal. Pressure 80s over 40s. Everything else seems okay so far. We're getting her off the truck now.

0: 840 do good?
1: We were unable to get the elevator to return to normal operation. It has been shut off, power shut off to it, tagged out. The person in charge of this location has things under control and they're going to have it serviced. Scene under control, engine 42 returning.
0: That's returning 1148.
2: What was that, 20 a.m.?
0: Residence. 20 New Hill Circle. Just off Matter Ridge.

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0: 70 Marion, date, name and date of birth. James Jeffries.
1: Do you have a date of birth?

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1: Transport Fairmont, 130. Oh, red hair, maybe 30s. Marion 47. Destruction of property complained. 5035 Freedom Highway. Cars with the biodiesel company picking up coconut oil. Muzzle lock is broke and missing. Needing to report the damage and the lock missing.

0: Marion 70.
1: Marion, you got traffic?
0: 10-4. We have a James Jeffries in the name file with note 27 attached to it. Check through West Virginia. Unable to locate it.
1: Clear.
0: 10-4, clear locals.
1: 10-4, thank you.

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0: 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He's unable to walk, requesting transport.

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1: Yes.
0: 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Doesn't need medical attention. I'll be 10-8 from here.
1: 10-4.

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0: Can you log on his name file that he's going to be staying in that trailer behind the house for the moment being?
1: Time for.
0: Can you show all units 10-8?
1: Time for.

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0: parents owned it.
1: Good.
0: The board subject about public service needs to speak with you again. 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
0: 10-4.

0: 200 Jefferson Street, apartment 213, medical problem. 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
1: Can I see your response?
0: 22 responding, 200 Jefferson Street, apartment 213, medical problem, 1214.
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0: Sorry, is it Riding, Fairmont?
1: Riding, 1215. Sorry, is he 22?
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1: 51-year-old Mel is having issues with his colostomy bag, requesting transport.
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1: Also, the patient will be located out front of EC Entity.
0: Roger, thank you.

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0: 34, are you back with your partner?
1: Station 20, could you repeat?
0: Are the crews back together? Like, are you back with your regular partner?
1: Almost. They're transferring care right now, and then we'll be back to normal.
0: Okay, 34, I'll have a transport for you whenever you're ready.
1: Send it.
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1: All right, yeah.
0: 66 will be transporting them to holding.
1: Yeah.
0: 10-4, copy 10:15, 12:38.

0: means. Yes.
1: And not the holding of the hygiene.
0: 10-4. Marion 70, status check.
1: Word, 10-4.
0: 10-4. Marion 47, status.
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0: 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The James subject's gathering for long means he's going to leave.
1: 10-4.

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0: Do you still have your PBT?
1: I don't think it's working. Needs new batteries.
0: 10-4-6-6-23, do you guys have one?
2: Getting copy your traffic, what are you asking for?
0: Do you have a PVT?
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2: I do have a PVT.
0: 10-4, can you have that waiver real quick?
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0: And this will have you to place in holding 23 standing by with him. I'll be 10-8 free.
1: 10-4, good.
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0: Good morning.
1: 16-16, Russell Court at Pleasant Valley.
0: 10-4. I'll be in Russell.

0: 4 to the Merrimack, make that a case.
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0: Yeah, if you could give me that case number.
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3: We're taking a call for a possible domestic that occurred at 402 Spring Street. 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
1: Yes.
3: Male's calling in advising us. The female had approached him completely distraught and crying, advised that she's also bleeding. The phone keeps being passed between the male and the female. We're trying to figure out exactly what happened. All we can just hear is the female bleeding. Correction, hear the female crying, and the male is advising that the female is bleeding.
1: 10-4.

0: 219-226. The female's currently at 406 Spring Street. She advised that a male had thrown her down the steps, and she was assaulted as well.
1: She's at 406, correct?
0: 10-4.
1: Hey, so what about you?

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0: Gavin, William, Paulson, Paul, Oscar, Union, Lincoln, Sam, Oscar, Nora, Neighbors, 3-11-97.
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1: Got
2: it. That James subject left, he's going to Clarksburg. We'll be 10-8.

0: available state unit.
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0: 555, having a stall. 262 State Fort Road in Metz. Caller advised. His soon to be ex wife, Chelsea Waddell, came to the residence to get her dogs. When the caller went to get her son out of the car, she took off and ran over his calf and foot, refusing EMS.
1: Twelve.

0: 202 Fairmont Manly to Bird. I'm Clay, stand by for date of birth. 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

0: 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I'm going to have to get him medically cleared.
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0: 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I'll be taking him to Fremont Medical Center for clearance.

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0: 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He's slurred, having difficulty breathing. Voice is having panic attack.

0: 19 Marigold Lane, Chesapeake, Station 32, Company 14 EMS Responder. 19 Marigold Lane, Chesapeake, 1401. 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
1: Marion 70.
2: Good.
1: I have a male that wants, correction, female that wants to speak with an officer on the phone about the eviction process and threats. What do you have?
2: Personal.
1: 10-4.

0: for C-22.
1: Good.
0: She's 91-year-old female, conscious and wearing teeth, clean chest pains. The two-story white house across from Creekside Market on Kings Road.

0: 38, remarried.
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0: Now, Elgin Papa, I think he's going to call in to get some Mannington to speak. Richard, if you could connect with him, please. The male involved in 555's domestic is going to call in when he gets better service in Mannington to speak with the on-call magistrate, if you could connect him once he calls.
1: 10-4.

0: number?
1: Yeah, 70.
0: She was advised to get a magistrate report tomorrow and get eviction paperwork. Break.
1: Good.
0: She was advised that basically mean words are not threatening words. I'll be tight.
1: 10-4.

0: Marion, any unit near Kingmont. 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
1: What all we got?
0: Got an LPR hit. The camera near Kingmont looks like it's turning onto Kingmont Road from Pleasant Valley. Stolen license plate. It's going to be New Jersey X-ray Nora Boy Sam 33. It's on a white Home Depot box truck.
1: Who's it returned to?

0: It's leased to Home Depot.
1: 10-4.
2: Six, man.
0: Good.
2: My mental hygiene said release and probable cause by end of the hearing. Right.
0: 10-4, guys.
2: I'll be around. We'll see first thing in the morning. What was the description of the vehicle with the stolen license?
0: White Home Depot box truck.
2: Canceled.

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1: Baron 4766, you can 1022 that it says on the actual entry. It was the front plate that was stolen. We got the hit on the back plate.
0: Ten four, go ahead.
1: Step.
2: We'll be clear, stand by for mileage.
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2: 34, respond.
1: 34, responding. Quincy Street, Marion Unity, apartment 811, abdominal pain, 1418. 34, you're responding, 1083-year-old female, an abdominal pain radiating into her back, unable to ambulate.

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0: We're inbound with about a 6 minute ETA. I have a 91-year-old female. She's complaining of chest pain and hypertensive. Family states that she forgot to take her evening blood pressure medication last night. This morning her blood pressure, or this afternoon her blood pressure is 211 over 107 upon our arrival. Complaining of chest pain directly in the middle of her chest, non-radiating, rating an 8 out of 10. So far I've given her 324 of aspirin, 3 nitroglycerin tablets, full set of vials, heart rate to 59, sinus on the monitor, blood pressure is now 140 over 68, she's 96% on room air, respirators at 20, glucose of 154, GCS is 456, she's still rating the pain of 7 out of 10. 12 leeches, a left bundle branch block, she does see cardiologists, she's had a valve replacement in the past, however, her daughter states her cardiologist hasn't said anything about a bundle branch block in the past. Everything else is unremarkable. I'm 18 unless they see anything further.
1: That's your case.

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0: 2034. Okay. Have a transport off of 43A317 going to Ruby 10 Southeast, but 30. Cat number's going to be 6. They do have a tube feed running.
2: Your feed.
0: I advise the patient has a continuous tube feed that'll be running. But that you shouldn't have to do anything with it.

0: Rescue 95, rescue. Rescue 9. Yeah, it's going to be on the air. Campbell's Run, thanks, Storky Holler. It's in Campbell's Run, it's not Starkey Holler, fire rescue, but we'll be in Campbell's Run.
1: Alright, so you need your time skip.
0: Yes, sir, go ahead and do that for me, please.
1: Alright, sir.

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1: 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Pleasant Valley Road near Serene Drive. Vehicle fire 1510.
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0: Yeah. Electrical wire short out on the battery. Negative fire at this time.
1: 来继续。
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1: Yes.
0: Well, being checked. Parmore and Husky Highway. Car buys, there's a male at the counter. Appears to be nodding off. 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Possibly under the influence of something.
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5: 32 responding.
4: 33 responding. Nusky Highway, Parmore, and the Stone Station, 1519. 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
1: 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Extremely kind.
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2: 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He's in the office now.
1: He's in the office.
3: Doesn't person there.
1: Yep. Marion 168.
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1: 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What do you have, sir?
0: Take a number. I'll call him back here in 5 minutes.
1: 10-4.

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2: 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Do you want me to say that for after?

0: 314 Fairmont. I'll handle that. If you want to send me this one.
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0: 27 returns to a Nathan Gum out of Fairmont. Valid operator, 0 points clear.
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0: 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Receive, thank you. Can you show us some service?
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0: 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He had sent out Clarksburg. Bound operators, your point's clear.
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0: That female has been advised to contact state police regards to the issue. She's also been advised to obtain a PSO. Show me clear.
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0: 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Did I go in service?
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0: 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I'll be on Industrial Road at the intersection of Industrial and Manning Chapel.
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0: Traffic stop, Circle K, Morgantown ad break for 28 out of West Virginia.
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2: 30 arriving.
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0: Frank 136476.
1: 10-4. 325, you're a female on an active seizure at the time of call.

0: 10-4. Mary 168. Mandy, good night. Valid operator, everyone's clear. Amanda, good night. Valid operator, 0 points clear.
1: 10-4.
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0: 10-4.

0: 446. 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Just making sure you're where he is, the 29 through the state system.
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0: 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You're in 28 West Virginia for me.
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0: Marion 166.
1: Yes.
0: 20 returns to Robin Zickafoos out of Clarksburg on 2019 Mitsubishi Outlander. Expires 28 to 27. It's clear.
1: What was the first name?
0: Robin.
1: Alright, nothing further.
0: 10-4. No, I'm seeing 1642.
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0: 237 Fairmont, that mail's been incarcerated. 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
1: 10-4.
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0: Street 33.
1: Okay.
0: 21-year-old male on an active seizure at the time of calling. There's a positive seizure history.
1: That's stable.
2: I have a well-being check, 27 out of Brook Lane. Car advised, there's a male sleeping inside a silver Toyota Camry in the caller's driveway. But he arrived a couple hours ago. Correction, I'm sure when he arrived, was on out there a few hours ago.

0: Marion. What was the 20 on that?
1: 27 Idleburg Lane off Monument Road. Marion 168 confirming 20 was out of West Virginia.

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0: Aaron Donovan, 9/13/91.
1: 10/4.

0: 168 is it? Aaron with an A or Aaron with an E?
1: A-A-R-O-N.
0: 10-4.

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1: 10-4.

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0: 475. I've heard reports of a roadway obstruction near the 140 northbound. Caller advises there's a vehicle that swerved to miss something in the roadway. Some appear to fall off the vehicle and went into the ditch on the right hand side of the road. Not sure what it was, thought it might have been handlebars.
1: Go ahead.

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1: X Patrol, 1600 block, Mary Lou Retton.
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1: Good.
0: No contact, magistrate city, let's come out.
1: Roger.
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3: Two 22 firm, I'll be tonight.

0: State, Unit 446.
1: Yes.
0: Magistrate of Osseo, do it later.
1: Say more.
2: Five zero eight, Marion Hall City.
0: 10-4508.

0: Union 46.
1: Go for him.
0: Is he still 10-6 on that other speaker than officer?
1: Negative. He's working on something. What
0: do
1: you got?
0: I have another speaker than officer for him. Reference to a case he's handling. Car would not advise what case. This is the case he was handling.
2: Mary, I'll talk to her.
0: Mm-hmm. 10-4, if you signal one, I can transfer you over.
2: 10-4.

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1: Good.
0: 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What do you advise?

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2: Monumental on the, you want to try to call the complaint and see if they left.
0: 10-4.
2: Fairmont.
3: Go ahead.
2: Q already cleared an extra patrol on 1100 block, 4th Street.
3: 10-4.
4: Reference that hazard. No vehicle struck it or was damaged, correct?
0: Ten-four.
4: I moved a small tire up. It's partially in the roadway, but that's the only thing I've seen. I'll be 10-8.
0: 10-4-4-7-5.
3: Okay, 12, going to Ruby EICU, bed 5. Cardiac monitor, Levo running, 02, cat number 7.
0: Nuh-uh.
3: I wish nuh-uh.
0: I do. I'm responding.
3: 17-18.

0: 31 Mary. I'm on Brook Lane.
1: 10-4.
2: Yeah, 33.
3: I have 446 is 10-15 in custody en route to North Central.
1: 10-4.
0: 31 Marion, I got a 28 for you.
1: 31.
0: 7-6-4-3-5-3-Alpha.
1: 30 in service, 1722. 10 number 5039 south.

0: 吗？继续放进去吗？
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0: I have a trespassing complaint, 110 Gaston Avenue break.
1: Yes.
0: Caller was a neighbor, driving out. There's a white male, 6 foot, grayish blonde hair, wearing a blue shirt that's just against the back of the office, just hanging out there, negative weapons. Caller advised that the male doesn't belong there. He's tried to tell him to leave several times. Negative results.
1: Stand for. Gerald White. Twenty-one, 1979.

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Going round 31.

0: 165 just rear valves means that 27 out of Brook Lane off Monumental Road.
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0: 2572, Daybrook Road, Sysmon County, back pain, station 37 responding. 2572, Daybrook Road, Sysmon County, back pain, 1752.
1: 374 responding.
0: 374 responding. 2572, Daybrook Road, back pain, 1752. Mon County is a unit responding from 79 around the 155 mile marker.
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0: 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Good. 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
1: Sean.
0: I get to Michigan, William Victor, 537.

0: 23, that's coming back on a 2020 Suzuki, expiration 1 of 27, it's clear.
1: Thank you.
0: 10-4.
2: Dollar General, mail's been trespassed from the property, if you could note that. Okay. Everyone's going to be standing about 51. 10-4, you advise the Dollar General. 10-4. 10-4.

0: I'm on 223.
1: Good.
0: This is your first and complaint. Underneath the 3rd Street Bridge on the Walnut Avenue side break.
1: Good.
0: Caller was in the area advised. He noticed about 5 people, a mixture of males and females, congregating just underneath the bridge to where that officers have been doing patrol down there.
1: Under the 3rd Street Bridge or the Coal Run Bridge?
0: The caller advises the 3rd Street Bridge, but since he said it's on the one avenue side, possibly the Coal Run Bridge.
1: Right on. Just check underneath both.

0: far as Kimon County can stand them. Morning.
1: Already foreign service.
0: Sir, it's 18-12.
2: Yeah.
0: 10 number 50424.

0: in service other than 22.
1: Where is it?

0: Blue Pearl.
1: Doing?
0: I don't see anyone under 3rd Street Bridge. I'll go check for 4 on now.
1: 10-4.

0: done.
1: I don't see anyone congregating underneath the Colon Bridge either. You can show me tonight.

0: customer.
1: Got it.
0: Those have been dropped off at Dollar General. Be clear. We have anything pending?

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2: 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I got a PA-28. 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
0: Colored bus, three down with lines across the roadway. Smaller vehicles able to get underneath of it. Larger vehicles are not.
1: That's received. Did he advise us what kind of lines it was?
0: They did not, sir.
1: That's received. Thank you.

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1: 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Smaller vehicles able to get underneath of it. Larger vehicles are not.
0: That's received. Did he advise us what kind of lines it was?
1: They did not, sir.
0: That's received. Thank you.

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0: 27 Baxter Street. Got a black coat. Correction. Station 37, 22 EMS respond. 327 Baxter Street, anaphylactic reaction, 1909.
1: Fire SQ 37, is that a cruiser? Anything else to move on?
0: That's received.

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1: West Virginia 28, when you're ready.
0: It's 22 responding, 327 Baxter Street, Adam Flag for reaction, 1910.
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0: 305 High Street, Mannington, cardiac, station 25, respond. 305 High Street, Mannington, cardiac, 1917.
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0: It was 30, diverting 305 High Street, Mannington, cardiac, 1917, fire scene was 30.
1: Good.
0: 67-year-old male patient, currently experiencing AFib, chest pains, difficulty breathing, dizziness, be a White House with a green porch.
1: Crazy.

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0: West Virginia, David Zebra Boy, 437. I'll be on Industrial, break for 27.
1: Go ahead.
0: Frank, 879076. Let me know, yes, please.
1: Sound for.

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1: Go ahead.
0: One opposed, all is clear.
1: 10-4. One, 6-8, Marion on 10-8.
0: And 4 on 6-8. Marion, 46.
1: Go ahead, Marion.
0: Received a call from a male. The Pierpont Center room 327A is an Adam. He's advising that there's black mold. He's wanting to speak with somebody. He also advised that they threatened to kick him out if he called 911.
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1: I'm currently at the 139. I think my ETA would be about 15 to 20.

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0: West Virginia, 83 Frank 310. I'll be out at the Enterprise off of Riverside Drive.
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1: 475.
0: 475, magistrate's en route to his office.
1: That's
2: 475, I'm at the office. I'll drop that off on the way through.
1: That.
2: 168 Marion, breakthrough 27.
0: Good.
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Ruby Memorial will be on yellow diversions for 2,400 hours. Repeating, Ruby Memorial will be on yellow diversions.

0: K14.
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